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3: 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You heard it at around 4:30. Boom! 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
1: 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We're finally feeling some summer-like temperatures. 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
1: Hey, friend, it's me, Buddy, at Ames True Value in Wisconsin. We're finally feeling some summer-like temperatures. In fact, I heard a guy say in passing last week, "I'm sweating like a pig." Thought that was odd because pigs don't really sweat. 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I have no idea. 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Oh, we're on Route 1 in Wisconsin, and we aims to please just about everybody.

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cursed. Can he live long enough? He can if he outlives his predecessors. So Monty decides to make that happen in some very ghoulish and comical ways. Does he plan to knock them off one by one? You betcha. And what makes it even more fun is a single actor will play the roles of all the doomed heirs. And of course, love plays a role in Monty's life as the story unfolds. A Gentleman's Guide to Love and Murder. Performances are June 18th through 27th. All shows are at 7:30 except matinees on Sunday the 21st at 4 and Wednesday the 24th at 2. Get some laughs at Lakewood by going to lakewoodtheater.org. A special thank you to the season's underwriter, Franklin Savings Bank. Awesome.

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0: 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Hey, the races are set for the general election in the fall. We're going to see Bobby Charles take on Hannah Pingree, the race for governor.
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0: 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I thought your alarms would go off 2 a.m. Say, hey, Hanson.
1: It
0: just got the word. Ringing,
1: but I didn't know.
0: Wasn't for the ranked choice voting, huh? And we have Matt Dunlap in the 2nd Congressional District. He's going to take the Democrat side, going up against Paula Page. That's what I've got for you at this point.
1: Exciting. Happy Juneteenth.
0: Yes, it is indeed the Juneteenth holiday. On the Morning Mix, Jay Desiree. We'll get the news from CBS 13, 5:30 morning.

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2: I'm CBS 13 meteorologist Emily Sansom. Friday will be mostly sunny with high temperatures running into the middle 70s to the low 80s. It will be windy throughout the day with winds out of the west around 15 miles per hour with gusts up to 30. We'll stay clear overnight as lows drop down to the 50s. Winds will be out of the west around 10 miles per hour with gusts up to 20. A chance for a few showers return on Saturday.
3: 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Talking about my gas.
4: I'm not going to bring any of that area up. That's all on you. I'm staying out of that region today.
3: Good. What region are you getting into today, huh? Father's Day? Father's Day weekend? You going to have some ideas?
4: Father's Day.
3: Some suggestions for Dad? We have.
4: We got to pick our winner. So.
3: We do. 8 o'clock. We got to get a winner.
4: They have no thinking to do. Like, really, it's the full package.
3: But you need to offer that for more folks. So why don't you put together some alternative packages for people to do for Dad. You're so creative. With the gift giving, anyway.
4: Mm-hmm.
3: Uh-huh.
4: True.
3: What do you got? Let's find out. Next hour, Desiree. Some Dad's Day advice.
4: Yeah. Dad isn't mom.
3: No.
4: Often celebrated more.
3: We've heard that Dad gets a lot more dad type things, right?
4: Yeah.
3: The fishing, the golfing, the lounging around, sports, whatever.
4: Right.
3: Yeah.
4: Mom gets flowers
3: and
4: right
3: breakfast.
4: Right. Hers is hurry up, go to brunch, and Dad gets a whole weekend of.
3: All right. Maybe some jokes for Dad. Dad jokes today,
4: well,
3: too.
4: There.
3: Right.
4: That's what I was hoping for.
3: Right. Okay. Let me work on that. That's my job.
4: Please. You know, I love
3: some dad
4: jokes.
3: And yours, putting together the perfect weekend for Dad.
4: I had a-

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11: The wait is over. Results are in for Maine's biggest primary races. Just after 2 o'clock this morning, election officials announced Hannah Pingree has won the Democratic nomination for governor, despite trailing Dr. Nirav Shah on election night. Bobby Charles secured the Republican nomination for governor, beating Ben Midgley by more than 20,000 votes in the final round of counting. And in Maine's second congressional district, Matt Dunlap emerged as the Democratic nominee. He had trailed Joe Baldacci on election night. Now, after more than a week of ranked choice counting, the matchups for November are set. If you're still waiting for your new Maine license plate to arrive, you're not the only one. The Secretary of State's office says the state's transition away from the old chickadee plates is taking longer than expected, with thousands of drivers still waiting for their replacements. Now, officials say many plate orders came in close to the deadline, creating a backlog they hope to clear by midsummer. In the meantime, drivers are still required to keep their vehicle registrations current, but officials say not to replace new registration stickers on the old chickadee plates.
2: Friday will be mostly sunny with high temperatures running into the middle 70s to the low 80s. It will be windy throughout the day too, with winds out of the west around 15 miles per hour, gusting up to 30. We'll stay clear overnight as lows drop down to the 50s. Winds will still be out of the west around 10 miles per hour before gusting up to 20 at some times. A chance for a few showers return on Saturday.
1: Okay, morning mix, Jay and Tesseray. Getting back to you with some Father's Day ideas.

0: Roma, Roma, Maga, Ga, ooh la la, what's your bad romance?
1: I can't remember. Is there always a big gap between spending for Mother's Day and Father's Day? Mother's Day was $38 million. Father's Day, did I say $38 million? $38 billion was spent on Mother's Day. Father's Day, $27.9 billion. So over $10 billion more spent on moms than dads. But you're saying the dad gifts are more expensive, you thought.
2: More thought out, maybe, is a better way to say it.
1: Okay. On average, this year, people will spend $226 per dad. It's not bad, considering some dads get a wallet, tie, keychain, hat. Those are some of your typical ones. Now let's come up with some things that you really want to show dad. Good dads. 77% of people plan to celebrate their dad this year. That means 23% may not have a relationship with the dad.
2: True.
1: Maybe that's part of the problem. Maybe that's why. What's that?
2: Or they've lost their dad.
1: Yeah. Correct. I'm sorry. I should have thought of you. But you'll still honor your
2: dad. Just because your family lives to be 345. I mean, you guys have long lifespans.
1: Now, you think I'm going to follow in the footsteps of my...
2: I do.
1: No.
2: I do. I think that's great.
1: You're killing me slowly. Killing me slowly.
2: You better get to make babies.
1: All right. So give us some ideas, Desiree, for those folks who have not planned anything yet for dad.
2: I'm an experienced person.
1: Really?
2: Yeah. I'm all about taking a... take dad on a drive somewhere, you know, pick a location or pick a food item and go get lobster rolls at, you know, some beach or go get clams at Ipswich, Massachusetts or something like that.
1: What's special about Ipswich? You've mentioned that before. That's where you went with your dad or?
2: No, actually, I never went there with my dad, but there's for people that like fried clams, Ipswich is famous for having.
1: But what about Maine?
2: I don't know anything about Maine clams.
1: All right.
2: Maine lobster.
1: I've had roadside clams, but
2: exactly.
1: But I can't recommend it.
2: In my experience, I don't eat clams, but...
1: All right, help us out with a clam shack supporting local Maine. Come on, I'm the snooty one, and you're telling people to go to Massachusetts.
2: Maine clams.
1: Help us out here, 622-107.
2: Yeah,
1: but that's a good idea.
2: I can tell.
1: Really solid.
2: By the way, you just
1: No.
2: Wow.
1: Ipswich all over it. No, I don't. I love the Cape. I do. My dad loved the Cape. I don't think he likes it anymore. It's overrun with people. A little too cramped. And, but anyway. Day off, Dad's saying. I've got this list of things what dads really want.
2: To be able to
1: spend time with my family and not expected to spend time with my in-laws. Day off, baseball game. Let me eat a hot dog without complaining about what I'm putting in my mouth.
2: Okay? Hot dogs.
1: I'd like a hike. Pack a cooler, local park. Set up a grill, couple burgers, couple of beers. That's all I want. This dad says, let me play a round of golf with my son.
2: That sounds great.
1: Nice cheeseburger and beer after the round of golf.
2: Oh, wow. That does sound nice.
1: Mm-hmm.
2: That's not, is that $227? Sounds about right. What does a round of golf cost with a cart or, I don't know.
1: I would think for a twosome.
2: How much?
1: Foursomes for like $500, I think. So I haven't done that in so long, but what?
2: To play a round of golf?
1: Yeah. 622-1079. Help us out here. Tell me if I'm off base. Of course, it depends on where you go. I'm sure Belgrade is more than Waterville Country Club.
2: And, I have no idea.
1: And where do you have to be a member versus where you can just show up?
2: Yeah, last minute on Father's Day because nobody's
1: right?
2: Gonna be doing it that day.
1: All right, who's got tea times open for Father's Day? Father's Day is going to rain. Yeah, it's going to be wet Father's Day. Yep, showers, 77. Yeah, some people push through.
2: Bowling.
1: Video games, a lot of dads want.
2: Video games.
1: Bowling, okay.
2: Indoor golf. They have that indoor golf, those indoor golf places.
1: Yes, you
2: virtual,
1: can do some driving ranges. Indoor, I guess you have indoor competition like that Tiger Woods thing.
2: You could drive to Topgolf, two locations within 4 hours.
1: That's going to be packed.
2: Yeah, you'd want to pre-book your time for sure.
1: But
2: you've never been, I don't care if you can golf or not. It is so much fun. Trust me,
1: Competitive.
2: One thing I talk about that we've done together.
1: That first round I sucked, but did I crush you all.
2: He almost fell off the edge.
1: Oh, I was so competitive.
2: So many times. Yeah. It was so ridiculous. He was throwing a tantrum, like a physical tantrum, not just a stomping in
1: place. The club sucked.
2: Like, really waving his stuff around.
1: I want a pack of decent socks.
2: Oh, yeah. That would be nice.
1: I don't want to wait till Christmas for new undies. Right. Yeah. I'll take an ice cream cake. And a card.
2: Ice cream cake and a card.
1: Yeah.
2: Huh.
1: I'll take some smoked meat.
2: Oh, smoked meat sounds good.
1: Help me pressure wash the damn house.
2: Help around the house.
1: Mm-hmm.
2: Taking something off dad's plate, right? So mom or somebody's probably given it. Or maybe he just has a list, right? Just general maintenance of your home. Something you have to do every year. You probably don't look forward to it. Hey, dad, want to spend the day getting some of these things crossed off the list?
1: Yeah.
2: Together, put some music on, drink some brewskis.
1: Great.
2: That sounds fun. See, I would enjoy that.
1: I'd be down with that.
2: I like to work.
1: And this dad says, just listen to me. Just spend the day hearing what I have to say.
2: Oh,
1: I'm not heard.
2: I'm not heard.
1: Mm-hmm.
2: I know what that's like. Mm-hmm.
1: A lot of dads are introverts or quiet, like me. I'm not heard.
2: Oh, my God. Wow.
1: Well, I feel for these dads who, you know, they're often just in the shadows in the background and everyone else is so loud and boisterous and dad's just there to pull out the wallet when needed. Let dad be the center of attention.
2: So what are you doing with your dad?
1: I don't know if he's up here yet. I got to find out.
2: You don't know where he is?
1: They're supposed to be traveling.
2: You lost. Your dad is missing.
1: Traveling from Florida to Maine this week. Well, hopefully see him this Sunday. What does that dad? He loves playing cards. That particular dad.
2: That is fun. Playing some cards.
1: Cards and beer.
2: Cribbage.
1: Couple of shots
2: of
1: JD.
2: Like Old Maid or?
1: He's a gin rummy guy.
2: Okay.
1: Nice poker, but they got a couple of go-to games. But yeah.
2: That would be great.
1: That's usually what happens.
2: Does he play that? What's that game y'all play with the birds? No, the one you talked about.
1: Oh, Pitt?
2: Yeah, Pitt.
1: No, we haven't done that with Dad.
2: Oh, okay.
1: That's more the women in the family.
2: Oh, that makes more sense.
1: All right, I hope that's somewhat helpful. Morning Mix, Jay and Desiree. 60 degrees. It's bright. There was some fog this morning, Desiree.
2: Yeah,
1: but should have burned it up, but 78, mostly sunny for high.

Morning, 551, Morning Mix. Jay and Tessa Ray going through our concert tickets here for the not-so-impossible question next hour. ZZ Top, Lil Wayne, and 2 Chainz. Those are the two that we've been asked about the most, but we have many others. We still have many at work. Classic 80s with some 90s in there. We'll tell the wet sprocket, right? And Lord Huron. Oh, yeah, your friend asked. She was proposed to at a Lord Huron concert.

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11: The wait is over. Results are in for Maine's biggest primary races. Just after 2 o'clock this morning, election officials announced Hannah Pingree has won the Democratic nomination for governor, despite trailing Dr. Nirav Shah on election night. Bobby Charles secured the Republican nomination for governor, beating Ben Midgley by more than 20,000 votes in the final round of counting. And in Maine's 2nd Congressional District, Matt Dunlap emerged as the Democratic nominee. He had trailed Joe Baldacci on election night. Now, after more than a week of ranked choice counting, the matchups for November are set. Auburn has officially opened a new one-stop resource center for people experiencing homelessness or other crises. City leaders cut the ribbon Thursday on the Mill Street facility, which brings together housing assistance, mental health services, substance use support, and other community resources under one roof. Officials say the goal is to make it easier for people to access help by putting multiple service providers in the same location. The city also says medical providers will also offer regular health screenings at the center.
12: Friday will be mostly sunny with high temperatures running into the middle 70s to the low 80s. It will be windy throughout the day too, with winds out of the west around 15 miles per hour, gusting up to 30. We'll stay clear overnight as lows drop down to the 50s. Winds will still be out of the west around 10 miles per hour before gusting up to 20 at some times. A chance for a few showers return on Saturday.
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14: Well, happy Friday morning, Jay and Desiree. Getting ready to give you the concert tickets this hour. We're going to tell you what's in the jackpot for the minutes. 107.9
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0: Doesn't look like a holiday out there on Western Avenue here in Augusta. I think it's slower than
1: the
0: usual Friday morning. It's Juneteenth.
1: Yes.
0: And coming down Western Avenue, number of businesses. So they're not opening today. One of the credit unions on their sign.
1: Really?
0: Closed for Juneteenth.
1: I thought it was just banks.
0: State offices, town offices, don't they all recognize?
1: Fridays anyway, right?
0: Some are closed. Well, your town, but not all. Certainly, not the majority of them.
1: The trend. I think they're all going to start working the 4-day work weeks. Closing on Fridays. I saw that on the Facebook the other day. A few towns were thinking about doing that.
0: Well, ask AI and see how many town offices are now closed on Fridays. How ideal if you get Friday off and work a 40. You can't do anything, right? If you're Monday through Thursday, like Duramag, they offer a 4-day week.
1: They do.
0: We're just over there for their hiring event. And they have overtime on Fridays. But, you know, you're off on Friday. Great. I get to do banking. I can go to the town office, register my vehicle, all these things. These places are closed. Can't do. So somebody didn't think this through fully. Maybe a Tuesday through Friday. Because Monday.
1: A lot of holidays
0: long weekend.
1: On Mondays.
0: Oh, so you're getting gypped?
1: No, I was saying you could run into that same problem again, right? There's a lot of Monday
0: holidays. Yeah, not as much as, well, every Friday's a holiday at the Winslow and Waterville town offices. So.
1: You know, let's test it. Let's test it here and we'll see what happens.
0: Why even work anymore? Right?
1: You know, I think a lot of people have felt that way, and they're trying it.
0: What's the point?
1: Currently.
0: I mean, depending on how things go in November, you might not have to.
1: Jeez.
0: I don't know. I get a little rankled. Just a touch. I mean, it's hard enough to get crap done, right?
1: Well, I think it's happened to you a lot, where you've taken a Friday to go do stuff, and you get there, and you're like, oh, man.
0: Mm-hmm. There's nothing worse than, you know, you got a day off, you want to go to lunch with a friend or whatever, you go downtown to a restaurant, and they decide, we're closing today. Sorry I didn't check your social media ahead of time. Didn't think I had to, but here I am.
1: You think anybody's celebrating the holiday today with restaurants and stuff with, like, special menus or anything like that? Like, on Easter Sunday, there's always, like, a, you know, ham dinner or something like that. What's traditional?
0: Let us know. 622-1079. Well, it's only been in effect for a couple of years. I don't know if there's much tradition for restaurants to be having Juneteenth specials. Is that what you're talking about for Juneteenth?
1: Yeah. If you wanted to celebrate, what would you have?
0: Yeah. I'm sure they're just getting ramped up, you know. This is only the
1: ramps.
0: 622-1079. Also, what do you think about the Friday's off? Don't wish this guy a happy Juneteenth. Morning, Mix. Good morning, Mike Violet, sports guy. 622-1079. Are there any specials that we should know about for Juneteenth? Oh, he's coming. He's taking
2: really?
0: The bait.
2: Your ass? Oh.
1: You did this.
0: You did this.
1: No. I want to just make
2: If we were
1: before.
2: Doing a podcast, I'd have things to say. But we're not, so I'm going to keep quiet.
0: There you go. Morning Mix, Jay Desiree, and the sports guy, Mike Violet. Mike at MixMaine.com if you need to get him. Morning.

0: I can't play clips from that. It's just too filthy. Morning Mix, Jane Desiree. Mike's going to be watching Dolomite today to honor and recognize.
1: You just turned me on to that. I think I'll go watch Shaft today.
0: Yeah.
1: One of my favorites.
2: Oh, I don't know.
1: Got to be a Pam Grier movie I can watch today, right?
2: Foxy Brown?
1: Oh, yeah, baby.
0: 622-1079. Desiree wants to know if there are any specials, any entrees that are being featured.
2: For every other holiday, I'm curious.
0: Yeah. We also would like to hear what you're doing for Father's Day. We got a couple of texts, some golfing going on.
2: Yeah, golfing's good.
0: Golf and dinner with
2: beer.
0: My son.
2: Lots of beer happening, I'm sure. Fishing, maybe?
0: I have six kids, and they don't spend near the national average. We said the national average, what, $282, $232, I can't remember, per dad.
1: Really? Wow.
0: Yeah. Do you think you'll be getting it?
1: I'm hoping to burn that just in beer on Sunday. Meeting my my two offspring in
0: Portsmouth,
1: New Hampshire for seafood on the water.
0: They're traveling halfway.
1: Well, I think I'm taking the bigger haul here, but Jessica's on call at the hospital in Boston and has to be within an hour of the city. So we're going to compromise for the second year.
2: You're working with it.
1: I'm going with them. But I'm going to try, Jay, to get the bill up to $282 between lobster rolls and beer. I think
0: if you really love your dad, this is the number.
1: Right. I'm going to show the kids that. Show the kids. I'll put it on AI and send it to them.
0: 622-1079 Texas.
2: Grilling.
0: What you're doing with that? Grilling. Yeah. Yeah, a lot of that.
1: Which we would have done if she was available.
2: Yeah.
0: Morning Mix 612, and the post of the night's coming up next. Morning.

0: And good morning. It's the Morning Mix of Jay and Desiree for Friday. 6:16. Temperature was 60 degrees here at last check. And upper 70s, mostly sunny for today. And let's go to the post of the night.
1: I can't
0: hit the play button on that. No. Let's see. Yeah, that's nice, but no. Nah. How about this? High performer from last night. Name one place you would never visit again. 622-1079. Desiree wanted to know one place you would never go back to. 622-1079. Could be a city. Could be a business. Hopefully not a small business.
1: Wilmington, California.
0: Wilmington, CA. 622-1079.
1: Ronan Avenue, to be exact.
0: Ronan Avenue. Can you see it from space? From
1: you can
0: Google
1: see
0: Maps.
1: It from space.
0: We got California on the post a lot.
1: See, I'd go to California. Right now it would be rough. It's very expensive, but I would go there. I just, not Wilmington.
0: Jail came in a couple of times.
1: Excellent. That's good.
0: Yeah. 622-1079. That I would never go back to. I don't know that I've had such a horrible experience in any. Can you think of a place that I've said in the past that I would never visit again? I never want to slam the door on things. Oh, I know. iHeartRadio.
1: Well, that's a company. Sure. I mean, it could be. See, I left it open that way. So there's somewhere you'd never go back to.
0: 622-1079. Give us yours. Place you would never visit again. We're coming back in just a couple of minutes on the Morning Mix. They'd probably not have me back anyway.
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2: I'm CBS 13 meteorologist Emily Santum. Friday will be mostly sunny with high temperatures running into the middle 70s to the low 80s. It will be windy throughout the day with winds out of the west around 15 miles per hour with gusts up to 30. We'll stay clear overnight as lows drop down to the 50s. Winds will be out of the west around 10 miles per hour with gusts up to 20. A chance for a few showers return on Saturday.
3: Probably a couple places in Connecticut I don't want to go back to. 622-1079. It was California, one location for Desiree. Mm-hmm. And we got some places in Massachusetts here. We've got a lot of foreign countries on the Facebook post. Bolivia, Bahamas, Hilton Head, not a foreign location.
4: No, but I wonder why the Bahamas and...
3: Bolivia. Well, maybe they served... Saudi Arabia's here, so I'm assuming they were in the military, maybe.
4: Oh, yeah.
3: Aruba. Wouldn't go back to Aruba.
4: Expensive.
3: Detroit.
4: Yeah, Detroit. I did it once. I don't know that I would want to go back there either.
3: Bali. Never again. Utah. 622.
4: Oh, there's some nice places in Utah. Yeah. But I would be okay probably if I never did.
3: Morning Mix. That's the post of the night. Maybe for your text. 622-1079. A place you would never visit again. 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
1: A haunted house.
0: 622-1079. A bad haunted house.
1: Any haunted house? The one at Funtown/Town USA scared me so badly when I was little. It just scarred me, man. And that creepy guy that used to walk around the park. People know what I'm talking about.
0: Tell us about the creepy guy. I'm not.
1: There would be a. So you'd be at the Fun Town and you'd be, you know, waiting in line or whatever, walking around from one, you know, ride to another. And there'd be this, like, guy from the haunted house that would just
0: He's a paid performer.
1: Yeah,
0: by
1: he
0: Fun
1: would just
0: Town.
1: Walk just around the park and
0: rando.
1: Look at you. And it was like just to remind you that there's a haunted house. Go to the haunted house.
0: He's selling it well.
1: Nope. Freak me out.
0: It's a very small town that you would not want to go back to. Depressing small town. 622-1079. That's the text line. Morning Mix.

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0: Now, what you need to know this morning with Jay and Desiree.
2: The wait is over. Results are in for Maine's biggest primary races. Just after 2 o'clock this morning, election officials announced Hannah Pingree has won the Democratic nomination for governor, despite trailing Dr. Nirav Shah on election night. Bobby Charles secured the Republican nomination for governor, beating Ben Midgley by more than 20,000 votes in the final round of counting. And in Maine's 2nd congressional district, Matt Dunlap emerged as the Democratic nominee. He had trailed Joe Baldacci on election night. Now, after more than a week of ranked choice counting, the matchups for November are set. If you're still waiting for your new Maine license plate to arrive, you're not the only one. The Secretary of State's office says the state's transition away from the old Chickadee plates is taking longer than expected, with thousands of drivers still waiting for their replacements. Now, officials say many plate orders came in close to the deadline, creating a backlog they hope to clear by midsummer. In the meantime, drivers are still required to keep their vehicle registrations current, but officials say not to replace new registration stickers on the old Chickadee plates.
3: Friday will be mostly sunny with high temperatures running into the middle 70s to the low 80s. It will be windy throughout the day too, with winds out of the west around 15 miles per hour, gusting up to 30. We'll stay clear overnight as lows drop down to the 50s. Winds will still be out of the west around 10 miles per hour before gusting up to 20 at some times. A chance for a few showers return on Saturday.
4: Just for you, sure. Morning Mix. Kind of quiet morning. We're just kind of flying by the seat of our pants off the cuff here. There's like...
5: not quiet in the studio.
4: Like 11 cars a minute going by here.
5: It's a little, I mean, are all these businesses quiet here closed?
4: No. Retail businesses.
5: Yeah, sure. They can have the sales.
4: Yeah, absolutely. You just got the usual suspects closing for the holiday. And Desiree was just checking out the top yacht rock songs for Juneteenth.
5: Yeah.
4: Near the top of the list, one of her faves, Human Nature.
5: That's Michael Jackson.
4: That's her special
5: right
4: Juneteenth request.
5: It is.
4: If you have one, 622-1079. Apparently, in the last couple of years, it's been tracked.
5: Yeah, send us your favorite Juneteenth songs.
4: And it seems to me that some of the songs you love by the artists you love have made the top of the tracks for Juneteenth. And that would include Turn Your Love Around. Don't You Turn Me Down. That's George Benson, right?
5: Yep. So it was Give Me the Night.
4: Give Me the Nights.
5: What about the, what's the Donna Summer song that starts slow? I always ask you this one.
4: Last Dance.
5: Oh.
4: Last Chance for Love.
5: Oh, yes. Yes. Do it.
4: 622-1079.
5: Tough to beat.
4: But what about Just the Two of Us?
5: Just the Two of Us. Oh my God, there's so many.
4: We can make it if we try.
5: We can do a whole mixtape here.
4: Just the Two of Us. You and I. Or the Will Smith one.
5: Also good. Yeah. Also very good, actually. It's 90s or is it 2000s?
4: That was late 90s, yeah.
5: Okay. Yeah, Friday. Will Smith. All the things.
4: Let us know, 622-1079.
5: I'm still wanting Human Nature, though.
4: All right, let's pull up some Human Nature for Desiree here. All right. Human Nature from Michael Jackson. Desiree's Yacht Rock Song of the Morning, usually done in the 5 o'clock hour. We thought we'd spread the joy in the 6. It's 6:34. Morning Mix.

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0: This is Desiree's Juneteenth
1: Yacht Rock song. Mm. According to the official list.
2: It's one of many that are going to play.
1: Of Juneteenth Yacht Rock songs.
2: We're going to get Will Smith in.
1: It's near the top. Yeah, we're going to get that in a little later this morning. We'll take your suggestions, 622-1079. We're feeling Yacht Rocky today. It's a slower morning. It's a holiday, and traffic's moving slowly. It's a sunny day, so yeah, let's chill here, and let's give away some Yacht Rock. Toto, okay. Romantics,
2: Toto,
1: and
2: okay.
1: Christopher Cross this morning.
2: Oh, heck yeah.
1: About 5-6 minutes away here with the not-so-impossible question coming up. That's one of your options, ZZ Top.
2: Okay.
1: Also,
2: Men at Work.
1: Men at Work.
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2: All right, ready?
3: You're
2: just shuffling around over there. 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
3: Is everything, if I touch it, is...
2: 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Not with your mouth, but just... Yeah, you're good. All right. Jet an accident earlier this week. It wasn't a lost time accident.
3: Mind loss, but not time loss. Jason had to tear one monitor out, put another in. It was a whole big production.
2: Quite the chaotic scene here because she was just so electrically charged. Now you got hair coming out your nose? What's going on over there?
3: Okay, it's gone.
2: Now, the not-so-impossible question.
3: Brought to you by...
2: Central Maine Motors. Four dealerships, KMD and Airport Road, Waterville. All right, about dads. And according to this, nearly one in ten dads would like to stay home and do this on Father's Day. 10% of dads would like to stay home and do this on Father's Day. 622-1079. What do you think it is?
3: Huh. Organize the garage.
2: Organize the garage. Not it. 622-1079. Give us the answer. We'll give you Toto, Romantics, and Christopher Cross. That's the Yacht Rock Show. I've got ZZ Top for you. Men at Work among your options here. 622-1079 for the not-so-impossible question. 10% of dads say they would like to stay home and do this on Father's Day. What do you think it is? Morning Mix.

0: You got your Friday energy?
1: Yes.
2: Oh, I see it.
1: Morning. Stretching my neck.
2: My necks, my backs. Morning mix.
1: Yep, not stretching the other parts. Well, finish that. How does that go again? I can't remember what happens.
2: I can't remember either.
1: My neck, my back.
2: Yeah, my something. Yeah. Let's go over here and see what you have for answers for us. So yesterday, we talked about people in general this weekend. 22% of people going to nap this weekend. This is exclusively about dads and what they want to do at home on Father's Day.
1: Listen to music.
2: 622-1079. It's good. Oh, we got to take some Dad's Day requests. We got to do some Dad's dedications. Okay, dedications coming up in the 8 o'clock hour. Glad you mentioned it. Now, let's go to the phone here, see what you got.
3: Good morning.
2: Hey, what you thinking?
3: I'm wondering if the answer is barbecue.
2: Oh. Barbecue is more. Dads would love to be on the grills, more than the 10%. Thanks very much. Try it again.
3: Thanks.
2: You're welcome. 622-1079. Mix, good morning.
3: Good morning.
2: What you thinking?
3: I'm thinking it might be watch sports.
2: Oh, it's probably more than that. That's good. Okay. Just stay home and watch sports. Are you working today?
3: No, I'm home.
2: Oh, yeah? You got Juneteenth off? Or are you just always home?
3: I
1: have
3: Juneteenth off.
1: Nice.
2: All right. All right, enjoy. Thank you very much.
3: Thank you.
2: Bye-bye. Mix, good morning.
4: Morning.
2: What you got for us?
4: How about either relax or nap?
2: Nice nap. Well, yesterday, nap was the answer, wasn't it? Not for dads necessarily, but
1: it sure was.
2: But 22% of people are going to nap this weekend. But not it. Thanks so much. And Mix, good morning.
5: Yes, good morning. I have an answer.
1: What is it?
5: Is it relaxed? What are you looking for?
2: Oh, relaxed. More dads than the 10% want to just snooze on the couch on their favorite spot. Mm. Maybe a hammock. Thanks very much.
1: We've been talking about hammocks a lot lately.
2: Don't say it.
1: And not of the banana kind.
2: Yeah, leave that alone, huh? Mm-hmm.
1: You have been. You've mentioned hammocks, I think, every day this week.
2: I have not either. Yesterday, because we were talking about dads relaxing.
1: No, I think we were talking on Monday about my float and how, you know, hammocks and camp and stuff like that.
2: Apparently, I've reached the hammock max for today.
1: I feel like you.
2: Speaking of that.
1: Oh, yeah.
2: Power of suggestion.
1: New undies for hands.
2: That's what.
1: Wicking. The wicking kind.
2: That's what dads want. No, they want fresh socks and some undies. They don't want to wait till Christmas till they get the token package of socks for Christmas. They want.
1: Do they want the ones with that extra thing? That divider there?
2: Are you talking about the socks or back to the underwear? Of course you are.
1: Skivvies.
2: Yeah.
1: Well, based on your movement, that's what you were focusing on.
2: That's what you were.
1: You didn't do a socks dance.
2: Nobody
1: there.
2: Could see me.
1: Well, we went from hammock to your movement, so I feel like it was a good.
2: I think so. I think guys,
1: indication of what part of your body.
2: Since you want to talk about this,
1: I mean,
2: yeah, I like the extra.
1: You're throwing it
2: separation.
1: In my face all the time. I don't really. I try to get away from it, and boom, there it is. Right,
2: it ain't in your face. Okay.
1: I mean,
2: there's
1: I'm
2: a kind of
1: down,
2: there's kind of a barrier
1: it's
2: between
1: pretty,
2: us.
1: It's the closest thing to my face.
2: It's kind of,
1: and when you dip
2: a distance
1: like that
2: between us. So yes, I like a little separation.
1: Okay,
2: little,
1: that seems like
2: a little pocket there.
1: That the men are divided on that.
2: Yeah, no, it's a it's a very divisive topic. You want it all together, or
1: right?
2: Do you want it separate?
1: Right. I feel like in your case, a division would be good. So if you're buying something for Hanson,
2: oh boy.
1: Those are the kind.
2: All right. Well, not all dads wanted undergarments. That was a fairly small percentage. But 10% of dads do want to stay home on Father's Day and do this. They like this as an option. What do you think it is? 622-1079. Win the Toto, Christopher Cross and Romantics tickets. That's one show July 23rd. Or ZZ Top. Or Men at Work. Got some options for you. 622-1079. 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
15: The wait is over. Results are in for Maine's biggest primary races. Just after 2 o'clock this morning, election officials announced Hannah Pingree has won the Democratic nomination for governor, despite trailing Dr. Nirav Shah on election night. Bobby Charles secured the Republican nomination for governor, beating Ben Midgley by more than 20,000 votes in the final round of counting. And in Maine's 2nd congressional district, Matt Dunlap emerged as the Democratic nominee. He had trailed Joe Baldacci on election night. Now, after more than a week of ranked choice counting, the matchups for November are set. Auburn has officially opened a new one-stop resource center for people experiencing homelessness or other crises. City leaders cut the ribbon Thursday on the Mill Street facility, which brings together housing assistance, mental health services, substance use support, and other community resources under one roof. Officials say the goal is to make it easier for people to access help by putting multiple service providers in the same location. The city also says medical providers will also offer regular health screenings at the center.
16: Friday will be mostly sunny with high temperatures running into the middle 70s to the low 80s. It will be windy throughout the day too, with winds out of the west around 15 miles per hour, gusting up to 30. We'll stay clear overnight as lows drop down to the 50s. Winds will still be out of the west around 10 miles per hour before gusting up to 20 at some times. A chance for a few showers return on Saturday.
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2: Good morning, Jane Desiree. 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
1: It's gorgeous.
0: Couldn't be brighter.
1: The wind is blowing out there.
0: We will have some wind gusts today, as high as 25 miles per hour. Mostly sunny. 78.
1: What's right now?
0: Right now, it is 60 degrees. 62 with a refresh here. Mm-hmm. The morning mix. And here's the question. 1 out of 10 dads say they'd like to do this at home on Father's Day.
2: Is it hanging out with your family and children, grandchildren?
0: Yeah. That was
1: Come
0: more.
1: To me. I want my family to be with me.
0: Yeah, that was more. I think it's about a quarter of dads just wanted to hang out around the house with their family. It's quality time with
1: family. Yeah.
0: That's great. Try it again.
2: All right, thanks.
0: Thanks a lot. Mix, good morning.
3: Hi, what's the question?
0: It is 1 out of 10 dads would like to stay at home on Father's Day and do this.
3: Okay, thank you.
0: Okay.
3: Hang out with their pet.
1: Hang out with
0: their pets. That's cute. That's great. Yes. Not it. Moms like that. They want to hang out with the dog. Thanks very much. Mommy.
1: Mine was snuggling right up this morning. He did not want mommy to leave.
0: Good morning.
4: Good morning, sir. Hey, I was wondering, did they get the question yet this morning?
1: Not correct. What do you think?
4: I think it's barbecue.
0: Yeah.
1: Heck yeah.
0: It's a lot more than the 1 in 10. Uh-huh. Yeah. Try it again, buddy.
4: All right, have a good one.
0: You too.
1: Thanks.
0: You're very sweet to that guy. Why don't you try that with me?
1: You want me to tell you what you should try?
0: What should I try, Desiree?
1: How about following through with your promises? You should try that.
0: We don't have time for that, but at some point I'll get back to you. I'll make
1: at
0: good.
1: At some point.
0: I'll make good on everything. Don't you worry.
1: Right.
0: Someday, Delilah, I'll be making good on all my promises.
1: Right.
0: When I make my way to success with this guitar in New York City.
1: How many guitars do you have?
0: Three.
1: I'll take one of those until I get
0: as a down payment
1: for the rest of everything else.
0: You can float. You don't need something for me to float.
1: Well, it's a trampoline. It's a floating trampoline. That's the part.
0: I know. Why are you so obsessed with this thing?
1: Because it's summertime. And I like to be on the water. And my boat don't work, so my float trampoline.
0: I mean,
1: it does all the things I need it to do.
0: It's a gift to me if I can inflate this thing and bring it to your friend's pool. And
1: I don't think it will fit in the pool.
0: Well, the one I'm getting you will.
1: No.
0: Oh, I never said that. Oh, no. You didn't listen closely. When I make my promises.
1: He's shiesty. Y'all better listen closely to what he's offering.
0: I'm not shiesty.
1: This is the kind of, yes, you are. That was a shiesty thing. If you don't follow through with a full-size trampoline,
0: this is not unlike you do with your kids.
1: Then you're a shiest meister.
0: You better be careful.
1: You better be careful.
0: It could be offensive. Some cultures.
1: Shiest?
0: Yes, maybe.
1: I don't understand your lips, what you're saying.
0: But this is a parent thing we got going on here. You ask for things, and I say maybe someday, or I say,
1: no,
0: I'll get you one.
1: You said we're going to spin the wheel. If you
0: I remember.
1: I'll buy you that trampoline.
0: No,
1: well,
0: no.
1: I said, I'll get you. No, your finger just had a flick at that moment.
0: When your kids wants orange juice. When you're at a restaurant,
1: you're trying to go off topic. This is one event.
0: I'll get you orange juice, and then you go over to Walgreens and get him a bottle of orange juice. It's $1.99 versus the $6 orange juice. Well, that's the kind of thinking
1: that's what you're trying to do. I don't know. That's being shiesty.
0: No, that's being frugal. You've taught me to be frugal. Morning mix.

0: You don't want me to buy it without researching.
1: What? I'll do all the research that needs to be done. Just give me your card. I can do all the research.
0: Good morning.
1: Right now, in 5 seconds. While you're on this phone call, I can find it for you.
0: Hello.
2: Good morning.
0: What you got for us?
2: Is the answer sleep?
0: Sleep. It's very good. Not sleep or nap. There's some activity with what we're looking for here. What are you doing? You working today?
2: Yes, on my way to work right now.
0: What do you do?
2: I am a PSR.
0: Thank you for what you do. Taking care of people. Good morning.
3: Good morning.
1: What's your guess?
3: I'm going to guess spending time with their children.
0: That's nice. Spending time with family was about one in four dads. Try it again.
3: All right, then.
0: Thanks a lot. Home visits and stuff, or is that just my mistake?
2: No, that's something different.
0: Okay. Still talking about the PSS versus PSR here. So, should we all know what a PSR is? It's going in the $1,000 minute.
1: There it is.
0: What does the P stand for in PSR? I love it. Get free questions along the way. We'll have to have a Juneteenth question there, of course. People are still working on Juneteenth. Morning Mix 622-1079. And coming back to you in a couple of minutes. More guesses to this not-so-impossible question for the ticket.

0: Good morning. 107.9 The Mix. Quarter after 7. Jay and Desiree. It is beautiful. We're in the low 60s. High today, 78. And it'll be comfortable. We'll have west winds of 10 to 15 miles an hour with gusts of 25. And the showers come in for tomorrow. Partly sunny otherwise. 73, and then showers on Father's Day. Well, that's all right, because a lot of dads wouldn't mind being inside. 1 out of 10 dads in this survey say they wouldn't mind staying around the house for Father's Day and doing this. Let's go to you to see what you think it is to win the tickets to these concerts.
1: Hi, good morning. Is it do projects around the house?
0: Yeah, that's smart, and a lot of dads did say that. Organize the garage, clean the basement, a lot of people had detailing, cleaning, washing their trucks.
2: Love that.
0: Yeah. Not it, though. Try it again.
1: Thank you.
0: Thank you. Mix, good morning.
3: Hi, good morning. Is it binging like Netflix?
0: Wasn't streaming shows or watching movies, not TV. Thank you. You too. Try it again. If we don't talk to you, have a great weekend. 622-1079. Happy Father's Day to all the dads here. And we had a lot of ideas. We were actually early this morning talking about some things that dads wanted to do. And I think this was on the list, but we didn't say it on the radio.
2: Oh, really?
0: Yeah. Mm-hmm. It's one word. Why are you holding your nose?
2: Does it stink?
0: I don't think so.
2: Okay.
0: I can't imagine any situation
2: it's
0: where...
2: It's not the seafood, then.
0: Oh.
2: Because we did talk about that a lot this morning. Whether it was clams or crabs or lobsters.
0: Did we ever come up with a good place to get fried clams? If you take your dad to the coast, make some recommendations.
2: Yeah, for clams specifically.
0: For clams, yeah.
2: Y'all have clams in China, right? Y'all eat the Chinese
0: South
2: clam.
0: China. The South Chinese clam.
2: One.
0: Yeah, I took my dad and mom there. That was a couple of summers ago now. I don't even know if they're still around. 622-1079. Make a recommendation, because she was sending people to Ipswich, Mass for some reason.
2: It's been featured on many of the... I watch a lot
0: She
2: of
0: goes
2: them.
0: To the tourist traps. That's right.
2: Well, and I mean... I've been there with people that enjoy the clams. They really love it. So I don't know what it is about it. I don't eat the clam, so I don't know what the big hype is.
0: That's an option, but
2: it sounds nasty.
0: Staying here in Maine and supporting local. What would you suggest? Good clam shack. 622-1079. Help us out here for a Father's Day idea. Text us that. 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We'll give you a clue if we have not. 10% of dads say they wouldn't mind staying around the house and doing this on Father's Day.
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4: I'm CBS 13 meteorologist Emily Sansom. Friday will be mostly sunny, with high temperatures running into the middle 70s to the low 80s. It will be windy throughout the day, with winds out of the west around 15 miles per hour, with gusts up to 30. We'll stay clear overnight as lows drop down to the 50s. Winds will be out of the west around 10 miles per hour, with gusts up to 20. A chance for a few showers return on Saturday.
1: 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The mix. All right. We don't have the answer on the text line. We check the text. We'll give you a big fat clue to what the not-so-impossible question answer is. 1 in 10 dads wouldn't mind staying home and doing this on Father's Day.

0: morning. 107.9 The Mix, Jane Desiree. This is the not-so-impossible question for Father's Day. Want to hook you up with tickets to the Yacht Rock Show at the Waterfront in Bangor. That's what we're calling it. I don't know if it's officially that. Toto,
1: it is.
0: Christopher Cross, and yeah. Romantics.
1: Are the Romantics considered Yacht Rock?
0: July 23rd.
1: More so
0: by today.
1: Christopher Cross, then Toto, then...
0: Probably the Romantics will open.
1: Yeah.
0: Do their active numbers there.
1: But it's

0: far as on the yacht rock scale.
1: Yeah, I wouldn't consider them. I don't know their entire library, but I wouldn't consider them yacht rocky. And we've got ZZ Top and Men at Work and some other choices for you. Desiree, what do we have for answers to this 1 in 10 dads who like to stay home on Father's Day and do this?
0: Getting a shave.
1: Cute.
0: Building something, listening to music, playing games, make cocktails, have a party, eat, pedicure, massage, tan, garden or landscape, paint, read, knit, or sleep.
1: Mm.
0: Knitting.
1: We're looking for something that's rather vague. It's one word, and it may encompass some of those things, but all they want to do is...
0: Room a zoom, zoom, zoom.
1: Well, it could be that, I guess, but...
0: Tinker.
1: It doesn't...
0: Tinker.
1: Let's go to the phone here.
2: Is it nothing?
0: Just nothing.
2: Like just sitting around, yeah. Doing nothing?
0: I want to have no plans. I want to stay home and do nothing.
1: Lounging was on there.
0: I don't want
1: there.
0: To be scheduled to anything. I don't want to have to eat at this time. I don't want to have to go here. I don't want to have to.
1: This is kind of along the lines of that, but there is an activity to it. It's just not a specific activity, I guess. It's one word.
0: I'm
1: going to
0: talk like that.
2: Is it nap?
1: It is not. But
0: he's done that. He's done the same answer 2 days in a row.
1: I have.
0: It has happened. That's a good guess.
1: A little twist on things, but no, it's not. But on there, dads want to be in their favorite spot on the couch or wherever it is in the house.
0: Reading,
1: and just
0: watching,
1: chill.
0: Do whatever the heck they want.
1: Yeah.
0: Maybe it's Sudoku.
2: That's my request on Mother's Day. Just, I want peace. Peace and quiet.
1: You deserve it. I'm sure you have a wonderful family and it's not too taxing on you, but...
2: Oh, yeah. Of course.
1: We'll try it again. Thanks
2: well,
1: very much.
2: Thank you so much.
1: You're welcome. Bye-bye. Bye-bye. Let's go over here now that you've gotten the clue, or maybe the answer. Hello there. You're a
3: Did you get the answer already?
1: I got the answer from Desiree, but I want it from you.
3: Is it eat?
1: It is
3: like
1: not.
3: The only barbecue.
0: Oh, that's too good. So good.
1: Try it again.
0: Too
1: Thank
0: good.
1: You. Mix, good morning.
4: Good morning.
1: What's your answer?
4: Is it relax or sleep?
1: This is relaxing to them, but it is not sleep. It was more for napping and sleeping. Thank you very much. 621-0079. Let's see who among us.
4: Watching TV?
1: No, it's not. Well, thank you.
0: We'll get there.
1: Mix, good morning.
5: Good morning.
1: What was the answer?
5: Is it tinker?
1: Mm-hmm.
0: What a great word.
1: Tinker.
0: Ding, ding, ding, ding, ding.
6: Oh,
0: oh, God.
1: Yeah. Tinker or putter?
0: You got it. You did it.
1: Who's this?
5: This is Carly.
1: Carly, where are you from?
5: Sabata.
1: All right. We have got tickets to what we're calling the Yacht Rock Show. Toto, Christopher Cross, and the Romantics. That's like a dad show, maybe. ZZ Top. What else do we have? A minute work. So we'll give you a choice, and we'll also qualify. You have the last slot for the Father's Day prize package, which includes the gym membership, car detailing, $250 gas card, gift cards for the lobsters and pizza and more. Hang on, okay?
5: Thank you.
1: You're very welcome, Carly. The winner, putter or tinker? Yeah. God bless you for coming up with that.
0: I love that word. My dad was a tinkerer.
1: Tinkerer.
0: Yeah.
1: Well, let's honor the tinkerers this Father's Day. Let them tinker.
0: Yeah.
1: Or putter.
0: That's great.
1: And speaking of puttering. Yes?
0: What? Speaking of puttering, usually something happens after that. Speaking of it.
1: Yes, golf was mentioned many times.
0: Golf was definitely the number one. Before barbecue.
1: Yep, golf and barbecue were the big ones. And dads do want to golf. We heard from some dads this morning and some of the prices for the area, too. So we're going to revisit that, get you some Father's Day ideas. Yeah. Desiree will give you some. And we're still looking for those roadside stands and where you can get a clam basket.
0: Yeah, come on. Give us some clam.
1: Where to take
0: Aren't they
1: dad?
0: Shacks? If they serve clam a clam, shacks. I think they're called shacks.
1: Yeah.
0: I don't know.
1: That's the term I'd use, too. Clam shack. All right, 62-1079 in the morning mix. Oh, and by the way.
0: But wait, there's more.
1: We have to do the $1,000 minute That is coming up in just moments here. We have $1,970 for you.
0: Happy birthday.
1: Yeah, it's coming up, but first, okay. we have to do news here with CBS 13.
6: The wait is over. Results are in for Maine's biggest primary races. Just after 2 o'clock this morning, election officials announced Hannah Pingree has won the Democratic nomination for governor, despite trailing Dr. Nirav Shah on election night. Bobby Charles secured the Republican nomination for governor, beating Ben Midgley by more than 20,000 votes in the final round of counting. And in Maine's 2nd congressional district, Matt Dunlap emerged as the Democratic nominee. He had trailed Joe Baldacci on election night. Now, after more than a week of ranked choice counting, the matchups for November are set. If you're still waiting for your new Maine license plate to arrive, you're not the only one. The Secretary of State's office says the state's transition away from the old Chickadee plates is taking longer than expected, with thousands of drivers still waiting for their replacements. Now, officials say many plate orders came in close to the deadline, creating a backlog they hope to clear by midsummer. In the meantime, drivers are still required to keep their vehicle registrations current, but officials say not to replace new registration stickers on the old Chickadee plates.
7: Friday will be mostly sunny with high temperatures running into the middle 70s to the low 80s. It will be windy throughout the day too, with winds out of the west around 15 miles per hour, gusting up to 30. We'll stay clear overnight as lows drop down to the 50s. Winds will still be out of the west around 10 miles per hour before gusting up to 20 at some times. A chance for a few showers return on Saturday.

0: All right. Sorry, I've been talking to Carly here, and we're on the air now, so don't ask her anything personal.
1: Okay.
0: We've been trying to get her information here, then Desiree ends up singing Toto to her.
1: Well,
0: just to make
1: maybe
0: sure
1: we should play some.
0: Yeah.
1: People don't know that they know until they know that they know.
0: All I want to do is wake up in the morning and see your eyes.
1: Rosanna, Rosanna.
0: You know that one?
2: Oh, I like all those songs.
1: Yeah. People, this we ran into this with Hall & Oates. It was bizarre to me that people didn't realize how many Hall & Oates songs they know word for word.
0: Yes.
1: Like, oh my God, I know all those songs.
0: So she's torn between that and ZZ Top. ZZ Top gives you a little more time. September 6th. July 23rd is Toto, Romantics, and Christopher Cross.
1: She went with ZZ Top.
0: Oh.
2: Well, I won't be around that week, so I will stick with ZZ Top.
1: She's going ZZ Top. All right.
0: Just didn't want you to miss out. I'm glad we had a chance to sing to you. Thank you, Carly.
2: Thank you.
0: All right. We'll get you those tickets. What is your problem?
1: You. Well, we're late, so I don't care. But here we are. I'm trying to help you here.
0: Well, I like Carly.
1: I know, exactly. See, I know you. You can try to BS somebody else on somebody else's time.
0: I know.
1: On my time. Mm-mm.
0: You got me, as always. Okay. How about the Sea Basket in Wiscasset? Great fried clams, and it's old school. They call it your number. You pick it up at the counter.
1: Okay.
0: It's not a shack, though.
1: I dig those kind of places. I'm all right with that.
0: Okay.
1: Is it hard to get to, or is it easy to get to?
0: Wiscasset's easy to get to.
1: Okay, I'm in.
0: Probably not far from
1: I'm not going to eat anything, but if you want me to watch you eat the clam.
0: Probably near the Reds Eats. It's probably
1: how many do you eat? Like, is it 10? What's, like, the average number of clam at a sitting?
0: Well,
1: like, it's one lobster, right? People eat, or
0: I mean,
1: two.
0: If it's strips, flat ones, I can down probably.
1: So
0: two
1: one
0: dozen.
1: Has sand and one doesn't.
0: I don't want the grit or the bellies or the muck.
1: Okay, but a lot of people like that.
0: I know.
1: Do they chew or you don't?
0: I grew
1: chew
0: up in the
1: clam.
0: Wrong place just, to appreciate.
1: It's like an oyster, right?
0: You
1: just swallow.
0: 62107.
1: Oh no! We're killing time here. We're killing time.
0: No,
1: we're talking clams. Now we're talking the clam.
0: You are. I'm moving on to birthdays.
3: Happy birthday.
0: 622-1079. Do you have a blessed moment birthday to get to Desiree for the weekend?
1: Paul Dano. He is the Riddler in The Batman, or you would remember him from Little Miss Sunshine. He's the older brother that, you know, doesn't talk at first. And then...
0: Why do you think I love this Little Miss Sunshine so much? I do.
1: Because you are her in the little...
0: in Mill.
1: In the...
0: adult
1: diner
0: form.
1: With the waffles and the ice cream with the waffles.
0: Okay, 41.
1: 42, Macklemore. I haven't played any Macklemore for a while.
0: You want some Macklemore? Some thrift shop?
1: What was the other one? The roof?
0: No.
1: Raise something. Support. Feeling.
0: 46.
1: 43, Zoe Saldana, Guardians of the Galaxy.
0: 47.
1: 48. Oh, you're one away every time. Mia Sara. I know you know who she is.
0: How sure are you?
1: Mia Sara.
0: Help me.
1: Ferris Bueller.
0: Ah, okay.
1: Girlfriend.
0: I knew the name. 54.
1: 59. Paula Abdul. The way that you love me.
0: I'm glad you went with that one. Instead of straight up, because that's a good one. It's just the way that you love.
1: You know.
0: All right, that's coming up.
1: What's
0: we're
1: the
0: doing
1: one
0: that next hour.
1: Not Kiefer Sutherland, but the Keanu Reeves.
0: That's the opposite of track. No.
1: No. Slow. It's slow. It's slow.
0: Rush, Rush.
1: Wendy's here.
0: What is it?
1: Rush.
0: Is it Rush?
1: Rush.
0: Okay. Okay. Paula Abdul, 63.
1: 64. Okay. Kathleen. Kathleen.
0: She's in a Friday mood. That's all right.
1: Kathleen Turner, you know,
0: yeah.
1: Jessica Rabbit.
0: Indeed. 75.
1: 72. You're getting further away. Ann Wilson. Mm-mm.
0: 78.
1: 76.
0: Yeah.
1: Felicia Rashad.
0: She's older
1: Claire
0: than
1: Huxtable.
0: Yeah, I didn't think she'd be this old. Okay, 78.
1: Yes. Oh, God. Okay, happy birthday. Lauren Edelstein, Jeff Rucker. What are you doing that for? Ryan Parker.
0: Getting a little flair.
1: Ron Laporte. Barbara Curry. Angela McKenna. Dave Hammond. Deanna Tanner, Scott Downing, and Abe Hale. Happy birthday.
0: All right, now is the time. 622-1079, $1,970. Answer 10 questions in 60 seconds for the mixed $1,000 minute. Right now, send you into the weekend with almost $2,000. 622-1079. The $1,000 minute next. Good morning.

0: Good morning. Kelsey standing by to win $1,970 in the mixed $1,000 minute. We got to do an extra birthday shout out here.
1: We do. Happy birthday to Kevin Swift and Christy Morrison. Happy
0: Christy,
1: birthday.
0: Huh?
1: She's usually pretty shy about having her name, you know, out there like that.
0: But okay.
1: You know what? It's the big, you know, 3-8, so...
0: 3-8 again. I gotcha.
1: No, 3-8.
0: All right. It's for real, the 3-8.
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0: Desiree, how about some advice for Kelsey?
1: Kelsey.
4: Yes.
1: 10 questions, 60 seconds. One answer per question. So the first one you say is the locked-in answer. You can't change it. Pass if you don't know, and Hanson will move on to the next question. Good luck.
4: Thank you.
0: Okay. Before I start the timer, here is question number one. On what part of the body is a toupee typically worn?
4: On the head.
0: Two, brewski is a slang word for what?
4: Beer.
0: Three, how many quarters would you need to reach $1,000?
4: 4,000.
0: Four, is singer Elton John older or younger than 70?
4: Older.
0: Five, who is the female civil rights leader who refused to give up her seat on a bus?
4: Rosa Parks.
0: Six, what city's average elevation is higher, Denver or Mexico City?
4: Denver.
0: Seven, true or false, 90% of household dust is not made up of dead skin cells.
4: True.
0: Eight, living up to 200 years, what animal has the longest lifespan?
4: What animal?
0: Yes.
4: Elephant.
0: Nine, the B-29 named Ignola Gay was used in what war?
4: World War II.
0: Ten, what letter is to the left of W on a standard keyboard? It's Q here. Did very well. Mexico City does have a higher elevation than Denver. And there was only one other one, Tortoise, right? That was it.
1: Yep. Nice.
0: Yeah, you did extremely well. We have a $50 gift card for Palace Playland for you.
4: Thank
1: It'll be
4: you.
1: In the mail. Thanks have a great time, Kelsey. Thanks for playing with us.
4: Thank you.
0: Wonderful job. All right.

0: Happy Friday. Happy Father's Day. Father's Day shout-outs next hour.
1: Right.
0: We've got Juneteenth, so Desiree pulled up the official list of Juneteenth yacht rock songs. We're going to do some of those next hour.
1: There we are.
0: 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I got my

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1: It's the Panic Room with Jay and Desiree.
2: Shiz be happening with computers, and it's getting me pretty upset. Stuff's disappearing. I emailed myself the $1,000 minute questions, and not in the sent box, not in spam, not in the trash, not in the drafts, nowhere to be found.
3: How sure are you?
2: I'm sure. All right. As long as you have functioning units over there, we can go into the panic room and let's give some advice to a guy who's had a couple of situations with women leaving him for other women.
3: Is there something happening with women moving to the other team? I've been married twice, and both times my wife left me for another woman. After the first time, it was a running joke with friends and coworkers, but the second time it happened, I became pretty insecure. I started dating my current girlfriend 8 months ago, and I'm noticing that she is very friendly with other women, and I'm bracing myself for it to happen again.
2: Jeez.
3: Is this a larger trend, or is it just me?
2: Well, I guess we can talk about that in generalities. Do we see a trend of women leaving men, going to women?
3: Where is he meeting his
2: people? Well, that's something you'll have to ask him. How many years is this over? Because it's probably not
3: fairly
2: a trend.
3: If
2: okay. So if he's for the first one for 10 years and then the next one for 6 years.
3: Both of them, his marriages weren't, or in
2: were brief.
3: Courtships and marriages were, pretty quick. He's a quick mover.
2: So in my experience, not my own personal experience.
3: But
2: you can't really force women to the other side. So
3: don't think it's you, right?
2: Isn't that fair advice?
3: Mm.
2: Is it just me?
3: Yeah, I don't.
2: You don't turn women off to the opposite sex just by being you.
3: I don't.
2: I would think
3: so.
2: That's probably not.
3: Not so.
2: But you're missing some cues here. There's something happening you're missing here. 622-1079. You know this guy, right? A little bit?
3: What?
2: Well, you made some comments early this morning. We were talking about it. That
3: I mean, I just put myself in his...
2: Okay.
3: I was pretending. I was being him.
2: 622-1079.
3: I wasn't making fun, but I was like, oh, man, this guy.
2: Maybe he's just bad at one thing that women need. Morning Mix.
3: Listening.

0: 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Voice or text. We did get a text from a woman. She says she's 22. And she's like, this just happened to me where my girlfriend left for a guy. Went the other way.
1: Hmm.
0: Yeah, she's like, and this is the second time it's happened to me. Maybe more in an experimental stage.
1: Right.
0: Being so young. She's like, it's happened a couple of times between high school and today where she dates women. And in this particular case, her girlfriend left her for a dude.
1: Well, yeah, this person had said, why don't you ask your exes what they got from their new partners that they weren't getting from you? It may
0: be beyond
1: body part.
0: Because it wasn't just, you know, immediate that, oh, you know, I'm into women. He learned later on that they were going toward women. And it wasn't like he could go back to them now. That'd be awkward, right?
1: To ask him?
0: To ask him? Like,
1: I don't know.
0: It's
1: how did they break
0: years
1: up?
0: In
1: Are
0: the past.
1: I don't know.
0: I don't know. It seems unlikely that this guy.
1: Oh, just because of his personality and stuff.
0: Mm-hmm.
1: Oh, okay.
0: Yeah, I don't know.
1: Well, if he was friendly with his exes, you know.
0: Hey, so what went wrong here? Why'd you go to women?
1: Do you think that it's harder? Would it be harder for you, for your person, to leave you for a woman or for another man?
0: Broad strokes here, another guy. I mean,
1: okay, so
0: it would be easier if you left her.
1: Maybe, just have a conversation with her.
0: Because it would certainly help my ego a little bit. Oh, it's something I couldn't give her. Well, that explains it, you know.
1: Right.
0: 622-1079.
1: On the text line, it says, dude, it's you, or you're just really good at picking them, but I would change up your technique fast.
0: Thanks for the help. Change your technique. This could be number three. This one hasn't strayed yet, as far as he knows, but very friendly with women. He's just getting that vibe that, wow, could it be three in a row?
1: He's not paranoid. Like, this is, he's really seeing something going on.
0: I think. All right, give us your help here on the Panic Room in the Morning Mix.
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6: For everyone who loves Mulholland's Augusta House of Pancakes, now you'll have more time to show your love. 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
5: The wait is over. Results are in for Maine's biggest primary races. Just after 2 o'clock this morning, election officials announced Hannah Pingree has won the Democratic nomination for governor, despite trailing Dr. Nirav Shah on election night. Bobby Charles secured the Republican nomination for governor, beating Ben Midgley by more than 20,000 votes in the final round of counting. And in Maine's 2nd Congressional District, Matt Dunlap emerged as the Democratic nominee. He had trailed Joe Baldacci on election night. Now, after more than a week of ranked choice counting, the matchups for November are set. Auburn has officially opened a new one-stop resource center for people experiencing homelessness or other crises. City leaders cut the ribbon Thursday on the Mill Street facility, which brings together housing assistance, mental health services, substance use support, and other community resources under one roof. Officials say the goal is to make it easier for people to access help by putting multiple service providers in the same location. The city also says medical providers will also offer regular health screenings at the center.
9: Friday will be mostly sunny with high temperatures running into the middle 70s to the low 80s. It will be windy throughout the day too, with winds out of the west around 15 miles per hour, gusting up to 30. We'll stay clear overnight as lows drop down to the 50s. Winds will still be out of the west around 10 miles per hour before gusting up to 20 at some times. A chance for a few showers return on Saturday.
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0: All right. We're going to jump into the 90s here and then return to the panic room for help with this guy and woman leaving him for other women.

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0: There's the Mighty Mighty Boston's Morning Mix in the 80s and 90s at 8, doing the 90s stuff here. And we have some 90s songs coming up to fit both the holiday and Father's Day. And Desiree had found the official list of June 19th Yacht Rock songs. We'll hit that in a moment. Somebody's concerned that, are you turning into a Yacht Rock station? No, just because I have to take care of Desiree in every way possible.
1: Gets me in a mood.
0: But we're going to satisfy a couple of things with the Yacht Rock choice coming up here. From the text line, back to the panic room here. This guy said he's lost two women to other women. And is in a short span. And now the woman he's been with for 8 months seems like she's got an eye for other women. At least she's
1: very friendly. Sensitive to it, right? He's noticing it.
0: He's bracing himself. Because, once was, okay, ha-ha. And his friends, joked with him about, obviously you don't know how to please a woman, whatever. Second time, stung. And now if this happens again, he's going to give up. But what do you got in the text line?
1: I'm guessing that the type of woman he's attracted to would tend to fall into this category. Emotionally and sexually, it is that type of woman that is in his wheelhouse. Not much different from a woman who everybody says would have a bad picker and ends up with the same kind of irresponsible men over and over again.
0: There's some logic to that, certainly. So you have a type, and that type happens to be a little more gender...
1: like this type equals this turnout. Like this is what's going to...
0: Yeah, a little more fluid on the orientation scale, I guess. This is the appropriate number for the text line. Yes, 622-1079. So send your comments to help out in the panic room. And anything you'd like for Dad. Do some dad shout-outs here. The next song here is appropriate for both the holiday today, Juneteenth. Desiree was saying Just the Two of Us is on the top 10 list for Juneteenth Yacht Rock songs.
1: Yeah, for your playlist.
0: Right? This is the one by Will Smith, and it's also so perfect for Father's Day. It's a dedication from Will Smith to his son and Just the Two of Us
1: in the 90s.
0: And absolutely 90s here. Morning Mix.

0: good song. How much am I getting paid for this, Dad?
1: Aw. Morning Mix. 80s and 90s at 8. Jane Desiree. More advice on the text line.
2: Don't do it.
1: Certain group of people this guy must be dating that so fluid and free to date women. You said he's younger.
2: He's younger.
1: So it's not like Golden Girls era where you get to a point, it's like, you know what? I can't find a guy. You know what? Women understand me and appreciate and get what other women want. So, hey, even if we don't have a sexual relationship, I'm going to commit myself to another woman.
2: Right.
1: But she's not there yet. This woman who is in the relationship with this guy for 8 months.
2: Yeah, she's not. I mean, he hasn't seen that she's crossed any line yet. But he's noticing that she's very friendly with women. But women are friendly, right? We're friends. Like, we...
1: Not all women. Especially you, like, 3 minutes ago. You're not friendly.
2: I'm very friendly. How dare you?
1: Yes, you're always friendly. Never, ever, no exception. She is 100% supportive and friendly. Mm-hmm. Thanks for letting me know about my bagel burning, by the way.
2: Yeah, exactly.
1: She upsets me. She accuses me of things. She's nasty.
2: Right.
1: Oh, by the way, your bagel's burning.
2: That is not true, but I do like to listen.
1: Will Smith's the best. Oh, what an abomination of a song. Can't please everyone for just the two of us. Well, yes, the original, you can't touch it.
2: So good, right.
1: But
2: we're in the 90s and we got to play 90s right now.
1: Father's Day, you should play Daddy's Hands. Oh, last time I did that.
2: Daddy's Hands.
1: That was trouble. 622-1079.
2: I learned it from watching you, Dad.
1: Do you have a shout out to Dad? Text us 622-1079. We're still looking for Clam Shack. Clam joint.
2: Oh, that one in Wiscasset sounds good.
1: Yeah. For some dads here, want some seafood. 622-1079, the text line here. We'll do the 90s three-way coming up here on the 80s and 90s at 8 in the Morning Mix.

0: Morning Mix, 80s and 90s at 8, 107.9 The Mix. And we're looking for the clam shacks. Now, we've heard a number of times about Belanger's. I didn't want to reduce them to the clam shack because they have so much more on the menu, but tons of seafood, right? So that is definitely a great option for Dad this weekend. And if you want to do it yourself, you got Bina Vegetables for lobsters and all kinds of seafood.
1: Crab cakes.
0: Oh, baby, they do have the crab cakes. Oh.
1: That was a lot of.
0: You and I, we were there last, was it around the holidays?
1: Yeah.
0: Yeah. That's right. Crab cakes for Christmas. I forgot about that.
1: Christmas crabs.
0: Right.
1: Hello.
0: 622-1079. Give us a suggestion for a roadside place to take Dad here. We're coming back in just a couple of moments. We got the 90s three-way got to do next on the Morning Mix.
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4: I'm CBS 13 meteorologist Emily Sansom. Friday will be mostly sunny with high temperatures running into the middle 70s to the low 80s. It will be windy throughout the day with winds out of the west around 15 miles per hour with gusts up to 30. We'll stay clear overnight as lows drop down to the 50s. Winds will be out of the west around 10 miles per hour with gusts up to 20. A chance for a few showers return on Saturday.
1: So in the three-way, Will Smith was already in here.
2: So good.
1: Getting jiggy.
2: Stop it.
1: Casey and JoJo. Wait.

0: yeah.
1: Marcy Playground.
0: Who's that lounging in my chair?
1: Which one of those should win the 98 three-way, 622-1079? Getting jiggy with it.
2: Na na na na na na na.
1: Sex and Candy from Marcy Playground. Or the middle one.
2: Casey
1: and JoJo.
2: My God.
1: Oh, my God. That's awful.
2: Wasn't
1: I can't.
2: That your wedding
1: yes,
2: song?
1: That's why I
2: that
1: need to
2: awful.
1: I need to forget about it. That was my...
2: Wow.
1: For the first time, well, the only time, I was just a kid. I didn't know any better. That was my wedding song. 622-1079. Text us to vote.
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13: Oh, wait. 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The Morning Mix, Jay and Desiree, and the winner of the 90s three-way.
14: I want to count. 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
1: Hello.
0: Hello.
2: Bruce?
1: This is Bruce.
2: This is Jane Desiree.
0: Yes.
2: You won.
0: You won the Father's Day package.
1: I did.
0: Yes.
1: That was great, man. Thank you.
0: You got a $250 gas card. You got detail from Central Maine Motors. $100 for Sonny's restaurant. Is that right? Let's see. Lobsters from P&F Vegetables.
1: Right.
0: And what else?
2: 3-month membership to Littlefield's
0: Gym, of course.
1: That's great, man. I appreciate
0: that. Right, Bruce. Where do you live?
1: I live in Fairfield.
0: Perfect.
2: It's even better.
0: Local.
2: Oh, my God.
0: To those places. Yeah. Oh, nice, Bruce. What are you doing for Father's Day?
1: Actually, my kids are taking me out. They're taking me someplace. They haven't told me yet, but I'm just going along for the ride.
0: That is great. Mm-hmm. Exciting.
1: Yeah, I'm looking forward to it.
0: Well, thanks for being a great dad. Say hi to the kids, and we're going to be in touch so you can pick this up. Have a wonderful weekend.
1: Hey, thank you very much. I appreciate it.
0: You got it. Take care.
2: Bye.
0: Bye. There's Bruce, winner of the Father's Day prize package. And we got to play a classic dad jam. Van Halen's Panama here on 107.9 The Mix. Good morning.

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Bruce Paquette, winner of the Father's Day prize package. If you missed it last hour, we called him to congratulate him. He was qualified through our not-so-impossible question, which returns for more concert tickets, ZZ Top, Lil Wayne, and 2 Chainz, Men at Work, and more. When we're back in the morning mix on Monday at 6:40, and lots of cash. We're going to tell you what's in the jackpot coming up for the mix. $1,000 minute plus the bonus.

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excellent Father's Day weekend. We're here with the Weekend Mix-Up. 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
3: 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A Gentleman's Guide to Love and Murder is a lively musical which will have you convinced that murder can, indeed, be funny. The tale begins when lowborn Monty Navarro learns that he is eighth in line of succession to become the ninth Earl of Highhurst. Can he live long enough? He can if he outlives his predecessors. So Monty decides to make that happen in some very ghoulish and comical ways. Does he plan to knock them off one by one? You betcha. And what makes it even more fun is a single actor will play the roles of all the doomed heirs. And of course, love plays a role in Monty's life as the story unfolds. A Gentleman's Guide to Love and Murder. Performances are June 18th through 27th. All shows are at 7:30 except matinees on Sunday the 21st at 4 and Wednesday the 24th at 2. Get some laughs at Lakewood by going to lakewoodtheater.org. 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
13: Mostly sunny, with high temperatures running into the middle 70s to the low 80s. Tonight will stay clear for the most part. Low temperatures drop down to the 50s. Expect a partly sunny and breezy Saturday, with a chance for a few showers. High temperatures will run into the 70s. 70s are back on Sunday with a few showers, maybe even a thunderstorm in the afternoon. I'm CBS 13 meteorologist Emily Santum.
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14: Mostly sunny, with high temperatures running into the middle 70s to the low 80s. Tonight will stay clear for the most part. Low temperatures drop down to the 50s. Expect a partly sunny and breezy Saturday, with a chance for a few showers. High temperatures will run into the 70s. 70s are back on Sunday with a few showers, maybe even a thunderstorm in the afternoon. I'm CBS 13 meteorologist Emily Santa.
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10: Central Maine weather.
11: Mostly sunny with high temperatures running into the middle 70s to the low 80s. Tonight will stay clear for the most part. Low temperatures drop down to the 50s. Expect a partly sunny and breezy Saturday with a chance for a few showers. High temperatures will run into the 70s. 70s are back on Sunday with a few showers, maybe even a thunderstorm in the afternoon. I'm CBS 13 meteorologist Emily Santa.
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20: Mostly sunny with high temperatures running into the middle 70s to the low 80s. Tonight will stay clear for the most part. Low temperatures drop down to the 50s. Expect a partly sunny and breezy Saturday with a chance for a few showers. High temperatures will run into the 70s. 70s are back on Sunday with a few showers, maybe even a thunderstorm in the afternoon. I'm CBS 13 meteorologist Emily Santa.
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3: 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A Gentleman's Guide to Love and Murder is a lively musical which will have you convinced that murder can, indeed, be funny. The tale begins when lowborn Monty Navarro learns that he is eighth in line of succession to become the ninth Earl of Highhurst. Can he live long enough? He can if he outlives his predecessors. So Monty decides to make that happen in some very ghoulish and comical ways. Does he plan to knock them off one by one? You betcha. And what makes it even more fun is a single actor will play the roles of all the doomed heirs. And of course, love plays a role in Monty's life as the story unfolds. A Gentleman's Guide to Love and Murder. Performances are June 18th through 27th. All shows are at 7:30, except matinees on Sunday the 21st at 4 and Wednesday the 24th at 2. 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
2: 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It's the biggest year in fireworks since people threw tea into Boston Harbor. It's the biggest year in fireworks since John Hancock dipped his quill in ink. 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The armory is full and our price is revolutionary. 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
18: Mostly sunny with high temperatures running into the middle 70s to the low 80s. Tonight will stay clear for the most part. Low temperatures drop down to the 50s. Expect a partly sunny and breezy Saturday with a chance for a few showers. High temperatures will run into the 70s. 70s are back on Sunday with a few showers, maybe even a thunderstorm in the afternoon. I'm CBS 13 meteorologist Emily Santa.
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Who will be our last winner this week of $100 just for having a name? 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
13: Central Maine weather.
14: Tonight will stay clear for the most part. Low temperatures drop down to the 50s. Expect a partly sunny and breezy Saturday with a chance for a few showers. High temperatures will run into the 70s. 70s are back on Sunday with a few showers, maybe even a thunderstorm in the afternoon. I'm CBS 13 meteorologist Emily Santum.
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What do you say we increase your chances of winning that bonus jackpot? Right about $2,000 now. Here you go. One of the answers to the 10 questions you'll need to answer to win all the cash. Bahamas. Remember it, Bahamas. 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Hold up.

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I'm Matt Dixon. 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

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I'm Mac Dixon. As we head into the weekend, I know it's tough to think about work again on Monday, but wouldn't it be nice to start your day with Pay It Forward Mondays? Thanks to Gardner Federal Credit Union. Look at this. We could surprise you bright and early Monday morning at work with Aromajoes coffee and pastries. Now you can make a nomination. 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

0: 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What? You haven't texted yet? 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
15: From CBS 13, partly cloudy tonight, mid-50s. For the weekend, partly sunny tomorrow, but a chance of showers, low 70s. Father's Day, partly sunny, but again, chance of showers, maybe even a thunderstorm, highs in the upper 70s. Let's kick off your weekend with the 60-minute afternoon mix.
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the best of Variety 107.9 The Mix, back in the 60-minute afternoon mix. Of course, Father's Day coming up on Sunday. I miss my dad. I always remember calling him on Father's Day to wish him a happy Father's Day. And he would answer the phone. The first thing he would say is, "Here's your mother."

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The $100 name game coming right up at 4:30. 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
1: 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A Gentleman's Guide to Love and Murder is a lively musical which will have you convinced that murder can, indeed, be funny. The tale begins when lowborn Monty Navarro learns that he is eighth in line of succession to become the ninth Earl of Highhurst. Can he live long enough? He can if he outlives his predecessors. So Monty decides to make that happen in some very ghoulish and comical ways. Does he plan to knock them off one by one? You betcha. And what makes it even more fun is a single actor will play the roles of all the doomed heirs. And of course, love plays a role in Monty's life as the story unfolds. A Gentleman's Guide to Love and Murder. 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All shows are at 7:30 except matinees on Sunday the 21st at 4 and Wednesday the 24th at 2. 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
13: Tonight will stay clear for the most part. Low temperatures drop down to the 50s. Expect a partly sunny and breezy Saturday with a chance for a few showers. High temperatures will run into the 70s. 70s are back on Sunday with a few showers, maybe even a thunderstorm in the afternoon. I'm CBS 13 meteorologist Emily Santum.
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What do you say we increase your chances of winning that bonus jackpot? Right about $2,000 now. Here you go. One of the answers to the 10 questions you'll need to answer to win all the cash. Bahamas. Remember it, Bahamas. 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

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And Matt, Father's Day Sunday. And my dad always taught me right from wrong. He was always right. I was always wrong.

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10: From CBS 13, partly cloudy tonight, mid-50s. For the weekend, partly sunny tomorrow, but a chance of showers, low 70s. Father's Day, partly sunny, but again, chance of showers, maybe even a thunderstorm, highs in the upper 70s. Updated weather now at MixMaine.com.

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